'Twas in another lifetime, one of toil and blood, when blackness was a virtue, the road was full of mud. I came in from the wilderness, a creature void of form. Come in, she said, I'll give you shelter from the storm. And if I pass this way again, you can rest assured I'll always do my best for her, on that I give my word. In a world of steel-eyed death and men who are fighting to be warm, come in, she said, I'll give ya shelter from the storm. Not a word was spoke between us, there was a little risk involved. Everything up to that point had been left unresolved. Try imagining a place where it's always safe and warm. Come

was burned out from exhaustion, buried in the hail, poisoned in the bushes and blown out on the trail. Hunted like a crocodile, ravaged in the corn. Come in, she said, I'll give you.

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Just between till it all began on a non-eventful morn. Come in, she said, I'll give you

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But nothing really matters much, it's doom alone that counts. And the one-eyed undertaker, he blows a feudal horn.

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I offered up my innocence, I got repaid with scorn. Come in, she said, I'll give you a shelter from the storm. Well, I'm living in a foreign country, but I'm bound to cross the line. Beauty walks a razor's edge, someday I'll make it mine. If I could

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This cat's gonna get the cream. 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

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Expect to die right here too. If they kill me for freedom, listen, then I'll be buried on the land of free, as it is said, right in America. 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

0: ohne uns hinter irgendetwas zu verstecken. 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
1: Maybe we're looking like a, you know, a post-colonial diatribe. Maybe that's what we're looking. Maybe, maybe we're just singing, still singing, you know, immigrants' laments. Maybe we're collectively grieving. Still, I don't know. I have felt horror, horror in recent weeks. And I've no right to throw my weight around and, you know, give my opinion or, you know, take sides. Because really, you know, that's being, you know, really arrogant. But there are sides, you know, and there's perpetrators and there's victims. And I am the child of conflict. Yeah, yeah, yeah, really, really. Like, I have got beautiful Palestinian people who have had to say goodbye to their family, you know. And I've sat with Israeli friends whose family members are still missing, you know. And but there are only victims here, and what is about to unfold in the future is filling me with dread. And I'm gonna be really, I don't know, I'm gonna be honest with my feelings. I just don't think that the people signing off around any of these moves ever have to bury their own kids because of them.